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3: Tonight will be mostly clear with a low of 11. Tomorrow, we've got a mix of sun and cloud with a high of 27, but it will be cloudy on Friday with possible rain and a high of 25.
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2: Tonight will be mostly clear with a low of 11. Tomorrow, we've got a mix of sun and cloud with a high of 27, but it will be cloudy on Friday with possible rain and a high of 25.
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3: Tonight will be mostly clear with a low of 11. Tomorrow we've got a mix of sun and cloud with a high of 27, but it will be cloudy on Friday with possible rain and a high of 25.
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Got a man to buy your groceries and another joker to pay your rent. You got a man to buy your groceries and another joker to pay your rent. Well, you got me working in your orchard. You well, well, and bring you every cent.

0: 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Yet again I want to pitch out to mama. 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Play it a little while.
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Well, you know I love you, darling, and I don't know what to do. And you're just my type, baby, and you've got great long curly hair. 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

biggest variety. The Bills. Isn't it delicate? The Bills. The biggest variety now.

Frankie called Albert. Albert says, I don't care. If you don't come to the woman you love, I'm gonna haul you out of here. You's my man, and you done me wrong.

Albert, and she shot him 3 or 4 times. Says, stroll back, I'll smoke him a gun, let him see his Albert dying. He's my man, and he done me wrong.

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He goes to the headboard that his brother was going home and fell down on his knees and yelled what he said to his baby.

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1: You know, I remember a few years ago, some funny things used to happen to me. About 1956, 57. At that time, there was no blues scene or not really any kind of scene in London. I used to go out and play my guitar in the streets and sing things with a pass in the hat band. I remember one particular night, I was playing my guitar in a little alleyway just off of Water Street in Soho. And I got busted by the police. And this policeman came up and dragged me and my guitar and my hat full of pennies off to the police station. Anyway, the next day, I had to appear in Marlborough Street Police Court. And it was quite a day. Police officer giving his evidence. I was proceeding in a southerly direction, my lord, when I heard strange sounds coming from a Wardour Place, my lord. A sort of boogie-woogie music was being played. On further investigation, I saw the defendant standing there with a guitar and an old hat on the floor, collecting pennies. Well, I decided that he was contravening a breach of the peace there, as there was a traffic jam about 5 miles long down Wardour Street, wondering what all the fuss was about. So then I arrested the defendant. Just one moment, officer. What is this boogie-woogie music you were talking about? Oh, well, my lord, said the officer, getting out his notebook, obviously been doing up his homework. It's a kind of jazz rhythm music peculiar to the American Negro. Oh, what was the defendant doing playing this kind of music there in Wardour Street? Anyway, I got off with a caution, a year's conditional discharge, but I'll always remember that policeman and his boogie-woogie. So don't try to lay no boogie-woogie on the king of rock and roll.

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Variety of epic proportions. 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

0: 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The Needful is not just a band. 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
1: 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We just eat more.
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1: During the pandemic, alcohol and drug use increased, and some police services report an increase in impaired driving that caused heartbreak and devastation. An impaired driver killed my brother DJ, and our family has never been the same. As life returns to normal for many of us, those of us impacted by impaired driving still struggle to cope. Now more than ever, we need your commitment to never driving.

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0: 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Espanola's biggest variety. Turn it up, Canada. Made in Plating Canada is your 30-minute deep dive into the nation's rising artists. The music, the stories behind the mic, the grind behind the glory. This week, we feature one of Canada's newest sounds, The Needful. 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
1: I'm Rosalind Russell. The Spanish Fire Department were successful in putting out a structure fire on Monday. According to the release, around 1:35 p.m. Monday, firefighters were dispatched to a structure fire on Beckerton Shooting Range Road at Grassy Lake. Once they arrived on scene, they could see the fire had spread into the bush and jumped the road into the bush across from the structure and was also spreading in the area along the lake. The Sabo Spanish River Fire Department assisted and the Ministry of Natural Resources Forestry also flew a crew in from Sudbury to assist with the fire. There were no injuries reported. The structure was a total loss and the cause is under investigation. The St. Joseph's Foundation on Manitoulin Island has received $200,000 from BMO in support of the redevelopment of St. Joseph's Lodge in Gore Bay and transportation that helps older adults on Manitoulin Island access services. Foundation President CEO Carrie Gervais says the new long-term home will be relocated to 280 Armstrong Road in Gore Bay and will have 64 beds. She adds that $185,500 will go towards the construction of the new facility, while $14,500 will go towards the Angel Bus Program, which provides transportation to the residents for outside appointments and excursions. Gervais adds that $8,000 will be provided over the next 4 years to help cover fuel and parking costs, supporting approximately 110 outings each year, and another $6,500 will fund three removable seats in the Angel Bus. Jennifer Carboni with BMO says that with a branch in the community, they are closely connected to Gore Bay and are proud to invest in improving access to care for seniors and their families. And the Ontario Association of Chiefs of Police has named a Manitoulin Island police chief as a leader worthy of recognition. Wiquemecong Police Service Chief Ron Gignac was presented with the Leadership Award from the Ontario Association of Chiefs of Police on Tuesday. According to the release, those who have had the privilege of working alongside him see every day what this recognition represents. Adding leadership for Chief Gignac isn't just a title, it's how he shows up. Not only does he lead by example, but he cares deeply about the people he serves and his staff. The award also recognizes that in just 2 years, the positive changes he has helped bring to fruition, including many new programs, have made a huge difference within the community.
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1: In Moose Sports, the Blind River Beavers of the Northern Ontario Junior Hockey League has announced that goaltender Justin Sullivan has committed to attend school at NCAA Division III Southern New Hampshire University, where he'll play for the Penmen's hockey program. Beavers head coach and general manager Kyle Brick says the 20-year-old from New Richmond, Quebec, saw the second most minutes of game action in the NOJHL in the 25-26 season. At 1,875. The Atlanta Braves beat the Blue Jays 7-3 last night for Toronto's fourth straight loss. The Jays will look to avoid the sweep in Game 3 of the series tonight. In Game 1 of the NBA Finals, the New York Knicks came back from a 14-point second-half deficit to beat the San Antonio Spurs 105-95. And in the WNBA, the New York Liberty defeated the Toronto Tempo 97-82.
0: Moose weather for Espanola.
1: Sunny skies, light winds, high of 18, UV index 8 or very high. Overnight, a few clouds, increasing cloudiness, light winds, low of 12. Friday, cloudy, chance of showers late in the morning and the afternoon, high 15, UV index 3 or moderate. Plus 10 degrees at 4 minutes after 6. Good morning.
0: The Moose. Home to the biggest variety.

Oh, voice of the angel, Whitney Houston. I have nothing without you. And I have nothing without you, because if I didn't have you guys, my fans in the morning, to text me good morning and send me a morning smile and well wishes and interesting story raws and story leads, then I would be nothing. Because radio is, listening and talking to you. That's what it's all about. Now, one of the biggest success stories is our Made and Played in Canada.ca initiative. We launched that about 5-6 months ago. We were looking for local artists, and the lists are out for our first group of people who are going to be a part of our Made and Played in Canada, where they are going to get national playtime on our radio stations across the country to be able to promote their particular brand of music, whether it be country, whether it be rock and roll, whether it be rap. It doesn't matter. We had hundreds of people who applied. And that doesn't mean that you can't apply. If you're a songwriter and you're an instrumentalist or who love music and love to sing and you have some original songs, you are more than welcome to go to madeandplayedincanada.ca and sign up. So we've got people from Elliott Lake. We've got a couple of people from Manitoulin Island. We're going to be talking a little bit more about that on our show next week because those lists have come out. We've introduced the program and we just want to see more and more of that. I mean, look at the beautiful jam sessions we have. We have the jammers in Espanola that come together and provide awesome music. Then we also have Lee Valley Hall that provides great music as well, which they are doing this weekend, by the way. They're up to their shenanigans again, where you can clap your hands and stomp your feet. That's what we want. Visit madeandplayedincanada.ca.

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1: All righty, another contest starts Monday. Say what? Yeah, hey, this is Roz, your morning host here on The Moose 99.3, Espanola's biggest variety. And we've got the biggest contests that the people just love them. It is 10 degrees at 20 minutes after 6, and I just put together, I love chat. GPT makes my job so much easier. I still like designing my own posters, but I must admit, it really helps with the time, right? So say what? Father's Day Contest 2026 is just around the corner. It starts on Monday and goes until Thursday, June 18th. Thursday evening, the judges will make their decision. We'll announce their winner on my morning show on Friday the 19th, just in time for Dad's Day on the weekend, all right? So celebrate Dad and win an awesome prize pack. Send us your favorite dad photo for a chance to win a fantastic Father's Day 2026 prize. Best dad ever, like I said, the dad legend. What dad makes life special? And all dad pictures are welcome. Send your photo to 705-869-6999. That's 705-869-6999. Please include your name and the names of the people in the photo. Because you are the one who's sending in the entry. You're the one who's going to win the prize. It's your choice if you're going to give that prize basket to your favorite dad, by the way. That's your decision. Yeah. The winner will be announced on Friday, June 19th during the morning show. Judge's decision is final. Prize must be picked up in person. And good luck. Get those photos. Start going through your phone.
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1: Sunny skies, light winds, high of 18, UV index 8 or very high. Overnight, a few clouds, increasing cloudiness, light winds, low of 12. Friday, cloudy, chance of showers late in the morning and the afternoon, high 15, UV index 3 or moderate. We're looking at 10 degrees at 6:23. And don't forget, just around the corner, just after 7, Impossible Trivia Challenge. And next week, we're going to add pairs of tickets every day, daily giveaway, Monday, Tuesday, Wednesday, Thursday, Friday, of Comic-Con tickets to Espanola Comic-Con. Yeah, your chance to play dress-up.
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1: I'm Rosalind Russell. The Spanish Fire Department were successful in putting out a structure fire on Monday. According to the release, around 1:35 p.m. Monday, firefighters were dispatched to a structure fire on Beckerton Shooting Range Road at Grassy Lake. Once they arrived on scene, they could see the fire had spread into the bush and jumped the road into the bush across from the structure and was also spreading in the area along the lake. The Sabo Spanish River Fire Department assisted and the Ministry of Natural Resources Forestry also flew a crew in from Sudbury to assist with the fire. There were no injuries reported. The structure was a total loss and the cause is under investigation. The St. Joseph's Foundation on Manitoulin Island has received $200,000 from BMO in support of the redevelopment of St. Joseph's Lodge in Gore Bay and transportation that helps older adults on Manitoulin Island access services. Foundation President CEO Carrie Gervais says the new long-term home will be relocated to 280 Armstrong Road in Gore Bay and will have 64 beds. She adds that $185,500 will go towards the construction of the new facility, while $14,500 will go towards the Angel Bus Program, which provides transportation to the residents for outside appointments and excursions. Gervais adds that $8,000 will be provided over the next 4 years to help cover fuel and parking costs, supporting approximately 110 outings each year, and another $6,500 will fund three removable seats in the Angel Bus. Jennifer Carboni with BMO says that with a branch in the community, they are closely connected to Gore Bay and are proud to invest in improving access to care for seniors and their families. And the Ontario Association of Chiefs of Police has named a Manitoulin Island police chief as a leader worthy of recognition. Wiquemecong Police Service Chief Ron Gignac was presented with the Leadership Award from the Ontario Association of Chiefs of Police on Tuesday. According to the release, those who have had the privilege of working alongside him see every day what this recognition represents. Adding leadership for Chief Gignac isn't just a title, it's how he shows up. Not only does he lead by example, but he cares deeply about the people he serves and his staff. The award also recognizes that in just 2 years, the positive changes he has helped bring to fruition, including many new programs, have made a huge difference within the community.
0: Sign up for daily and weekly news alerts at MyEspanolaNow.com.
1: In Moose Sports, the Blind River Beavers of the Northern Ontario Junior Hockey League has announced that goaltender Justin Sullivan has committed to attend school at NCAA Division III Southern New Hampshire University, where he'll play for the Penn Men's Hockey Program. Beavers head coach and general manager Kyle Brick says the 20-year-old from New Richmond, Quebec, saw the second most minutes of game action in the NOJHL in the 25-26 season. At 1,875. The Atlanta Braves beat the Blue Jays 7-3 last night for Toronto's fourth straight loss. The Jays will look to avoid the sweep in Game 3 of the series tonight. In Game 1 of the NBA Finals, the New York Knicks came back from a 14-point second-half deficit to beat the San Antonio Spurs 105-95. And in the WNBA, the New York Liberty defeated the Toronto Tempo 97-82.
0: Moose weather for Espanola.
1: Sunny skies, light winds, high of 18, UV index 8 or very high. Overnight, a few clouds, increasing cloudiness, light winds, low of 12. Friday, cloudy, chance of showers late in the morning and the afternoon, high 15, UV index 3 or moderate. It is 10 degrees at 6:34. We got a little bit of Great Big C for you. I love their music, especially the fiddle. Yeah, let's go.
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0: Oh, Adele, another voice of the angels. Good morning. How's everybody today? Look outside. Isn't it fabulous? Yeah, I just love it, love it, love it. The more sunshine, the more energy I get. I just absorb it. Oh, it is 12 degrees at 641. I'm downsizing, of course, because as I've reflected with many of my fans and listeners that next year will be some big changes. And so I've been going through things through the house and did not realize how many spoons I have. I've been collecting spoons since I was 16. I'm now 68. I'm not afraid to say my age. And so that's a long time collecting spoons from around the world. People travel and they bring me home spoons. The favorite set I have is actually not even spoons. They are real, get this, ivory chopsticks from Singapore. Yeah, before they put the ivory bans in place around the world, before ivory became one of those prohibited items. So I don't know if I'm legally keeping them or not, but they're mine. I won't deny that I possess them, but I know that it's very unusual spoons. But of course, over there, they don't use spoons. They use chopsticks. So that's the way it goes. So I have another friend who collects elastics, and she literally has a ball. It must be at least, oh my goodness, 8 to 10 inches wide now. Like, it's insane because the it's so big now, the elastics are breaking. Yeah, so she can't put them on the ball anymore. So I think she's going to have to start another one. And another one who collects bubble gum. Now, she's a gum chewer. She's like some people with coffee. They'll have three pitchers a day. She'll have like three packages a day. She's always chewing gum. And she's weird about it. I just think that's really weird that she would keep her bubble gum. Anyway, I have charms, salt and pepper shakers, and like I told you, spoons. So my question of the day is, what's the weirdest thing you've ever collected? 705-869-6999. What's the weirdest thing you've ever collected? Have fun.
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0: Stacey Q with Two of Hearts here on the Moose 99.3, Espanola's biggest variety. It is plus 12 degrees, temperatures rising at 654. Hey, just want you to be aware, motorist alert. If you're traveling north, the highway closure has been extended on Highway 144 because of the forest fire. It's closed between Highway 560 and Highway 101 due to the forest fires. Please avoid the area and plan alternate routes. That is your route to get up to Gogama and eventually Chaplow and the northern climbs. So please be aware of that, closure continues to be in place. Also, total fire bans throughout our entire listening area. Yeah, been getting them in for the last 24 hours. And yeah, no fires, please.
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0: Sunny skies, light winds, high of 18, UV index 8 or very high. Overnight, a few clouds, increasing cloudiness, light winds, low of 12. Friday, cloudy, chance of showers late in the morning, in the afternoon, high 15, UV index 3 or moderate. Oh, we're looking at 12 degrees on our studios at 90 Gray Street, and I'm just fishing through a song. I'm getting there, I'm getting there, I'm getting there. Oh, let's go with, I like this one. Here we go.
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1: I'm Rosalind Russell. The Spanish fire department were successful in putting out a structure fire on Monday. According to the release, around 1:35 p.m. Monday, firefighters were dispatched to a structure fire on Beckerton Shooting Range Road at Grassy Lake. Once they arrived on scene, they could see the fire had spread into the bush and jumped the road into the bush across from the structure and was also spreading in the area along the lake. The Sabo Spanish River Fire Department assisted and the Ministry of Natural Resources Forestry also flew a crew in from Sudbury to assist with the fire. There were no injuries reported. The structure was a total loss and the cause is under investigation. The St. Joseph's Foundation on Manitoulin Island has received $200,000 from BMO in support of the redevelopment of St. Joseph's Lodge in Gore Bay and transportation that helps older adults on Manitoulin Island access services. Foundation President CEO Carrie Gervais says the new long-term home will be relocated to 280 Armstrong Road in Gore Bay and will have 64 beds. She adds that $185,500 will go towards the construction of the new facility, while $14,500 will go towards the Angel Bus Program, which provides transportation to the residents for outside appointments and excursions. Gervais adds that $8,000 will be provided over the next 4 years to help cover fuel and parking costs, supporting approximately 110 outings each year, and another $6,500 will fund three removable seats in the Angel Bus. Jennifer Carboni with BMO says that with a branch in the community, they are closely connected to Gore Bay and are proud to invest in improving access to care for seniors and their families. And the Ontario Association of Chiefs of Police has named a Manitoulin Island police chief as a leader worthy of recognition. Wiquemecong Police Service Chief Ron Gignac was presented with the Leadership Award from the Ontario Association of Chiefs of Police on Tuesday. According to the release, those who have had the privilege of working alongside him see every day what this recognition represents. Adding leadership for Chief Gignac isn't just a title, it's how he shows up. Not only does he lead by example, but he cares deeply about the people he serves and his staff. The award also recognizes that in just 2 years, the positive changes he has helped bring to fruition, including many new programs, have made a huge difference within the community.
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1: In Moose Sports, the Blind River Beavers of the Northern Ontario Junior Hockey League has announced that goaltender Justin Sullivan has committed to attend school at NCAA Division III Southern New Hampshire University, where he'll play for the Penn Men's Hockey Program. Beavers head coach and general manager Kyle Brick says the 20-year-old from New Richmond, Quebec, saw the second most minutes of game action in the NOJHL in the 25-26 season. At 1,875. The Atlanta Braves beat the Blue Jays 7-3 last night for Toronto's fourth straight loss. The Jays will look to avoid the sweep in Game 3 of the series tonight. In Game 1 of the NBA Finals, the New York Knicks came back from a 14-point second-half deficit to beat the San Antonio Spurs 105-95. And in the WNBA, the New York Liberty defeated the Toronto Tempo 97-82.
0: Moose weather for Espanola.
1: Sunny skies, light winds, high of 18, UV index 8 or very high. Overnight, a few clouds, increasing cloudiness, light winds, low of 12. Friday, cloudy, chance of showers late in the morning and the afternoon, high 15. UV index 3 or moderate.
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1: Hey, it's time to play your favorite game of the day, Impossible Trivia Text Challenge. That's right. You listen, you text, you win. Text 705-869-6999 to enter. It's that easy. So get that number into your phone. So yesterday's question, what is the official state snack of New York? The answer, the state snack of New York is yogurt. Yeah. You think it would have been hot dogs, chili dogs, what's so New York-y, big, huge, I keep thinking of the Coney hot dog. But anyway, the designation was made official in 2014, so it's not all that long ago, to promote the economic and health benefits of yogurt in the dairy industry in the state. Yeah, so gonna have to find out what the official Ontario snack is, because we're not Quebec. I don't think it's put in. I'll have to figure that one out. All righty, but that's half the fun with Impossible Trivia Text Challenge, right? So win yourself an awesome Moose prize pack. Here's how you play. You text winner announced on my morning show on Monday morning. Judge's decision is final. Pick up only. So here's today's question for you to text your answer to 705-869-6999. Lamborghini, the well-known automotive brand, began by making what types of vehicles? Lamborghini, the well-known automotive brand, began by making what type of vehicles? Text 705-869-6999 and good luck.
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0: Sandra Stewart here on the Moose 99.3, Espanola's biggest variety. It is, of course, a beautiful plus 12 degrees at 20 minutes after 7. It is that time of year when the creatures start coming out. I've got a big giant spider on my window. I'm like, So maybe it's time I get the windows clean for the winter. Yeah, get it all sprayed down. We'll have to see. And I have a couple of dead plants in the office. Yes, I'm horrible, terrible creature. So I have to get rid of those and get some spring cleaning done late in the spring to get ready for summer. But hey, that's another story. I got to go out and have some fun here. So this weekend, the fun is community calendar, of course, musical weekend. Lee Valley Autumn Leaves are having their music jam from 1 to 4 p.m. on Saturday. No admission fees for musicians. $5 at the door for everyone else. That money goes towards supporting the Lee Valley Hall. And they've got the most delicious hot dogs, and you can have an absolutely fantastic time. That's Lee Valley's Autumn Leaves. Leaves monthly music jam. Also, if you want to take the drive and it's so worth it, head down to the first annual Manitoulin Community Safety Day this Saturday, June 6th at the NEMI Recreation Center from 10 a.m. to 4 p.m. It is family oriented. They've got over 40 displays. They've got fire department apparatus, search and rescue. They've got demonstrations. They've got truck zone. They've got so much. They got lots of fun for the kids. They're going to love it. Free admission, but they are asking you to bring a donation for the food bank on Manitoulin Island. So, yeah, you got a couple of things that you can do this weekend to party it up with your family.
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1: Moose weather for Espanola.
0: Sunny skies, light winds, high of 18, UV index 8 or very high. Overnight, a few clouds, increasing cloudiness, light winds, low of 12. Friday, cloudy, chance of showers late in the morning and the afternoon, high 15, UV index 3 or moderate. It's 12 degrees at our studios at 722.
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1: I'm Roslyn Russell. The Spanish Fire Department were successful in putting out a structure fire on Monday. According to the release, around 1:35 p.m. Monday, firefighters were dispatched to a structure fire on Beckerton Shooting Range Road at Grassy Lake. Once they arrived on scene, they could see the fire had spread into the bush and jumped the road into the bush across from the structure and was also spreading in the area along the lake. The Savo Spanish River Fire Department assisted, and the Ministry of Natural Resources Forestry also flew a crew in from Sudbury to assist with the fire. There were no injuries reported. The structure was a total loss, and the cause is under investigation. The St. Joseph's Foundation on Manitoulin Island has received $200,000 from BMO in support of the redevelopment of St. Joseph's Lodge in Gore Bay and transportation that helps older adults on Manitoulin Island access services. Foundation President CEO Carrie Gervais says the new long-term home will be relocated to 280 Armstrong Road in Gore Bay and will have 64 beds. She adds that $185,500 will go towards the construction of the new facility, while $14,500 will go towards the Angel Bus Program, which provides transportation to the residents for outside appointments and excursions. Gervais adds that $8,000 will be provided over the next 4 years to help cover fuel and parking costs, supporting approximately 110 outings each year, and another $6,500 will fund three removable seats in the Angel Bus. Jennifer Carboni with BMO says that with a branch in the community, they are closely connected to Gore Bay and are proud to invest in improving access to care for seniors and their families. And the Ontario Association of Chiefs of Police has named a Manitoulin Island police chief as a leader worthy of recognition. Wiquemecong Police Service Chief Ron Gignac was presented with the Leadership Award from the Ontario Association of Chiefs of Police on Tuesday. According to the release, those who have had the privilege of working alongside him see every day what this recognition represents. Adding leadership for Chief Gignac isn't just a title, it's how he shows up. Not only does he lead by example, but he cares deeply about the people he serves and his staff. The award also recognizes that in just 2 years, the positive changes he has helped bring to fruition, including many new programs, have made a huge difference within the community.
0: Sign up for daily and weekly news alerts at MySpinolaNow.com.
1: In Moose Sports, the Blind River Beavers of the Northern Ontario Junior Hockey League has announced that goaltender Justin Sullivan has committed to attend school at NCAA Division III Southern New Hampshire University, where he'll play for the Penmen's hockey program. Beavers head coach and general manager Kyle Brick says the 20-year-old from New Richmond, Quebec, saw the second most minutes of game action in the NOJHL in the 25-26 season. At 1,875. The Atlanta Braves beat the Blue Jays 7-3 last night for Toronto's fourth straight loss. The Jays will look to avoid the sweep in Game 3 of the series tonight. In Game 1 of the NBA Finals, the New York Knicks came back from a 14-point second-half deficit to beat the San Antonio Spurs 105-95. And in the WNBA, the New York Liberty defeated the Toronto Tempo 97-82.
0: Moose weather for Espanola.
1: Sunny skies, light winds, high of 18, UV index 8 or very high. Overnight, a few clouds, increasing cloudiness, light winds, low of 12. Friday, cloudy, chance of showers late in the morning and the afternoon, high 15. UV index 3 or moderate.
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0: Hey, added to the Moose Impossible Trivia Text Challenge next week, tickets for Espanola Comic-Con. Yeah, do you love to dress up? Are you a superhero? Who's your favorite character? That is the fun with Comic-Con, dressing up and entering the world of fantasy. You're going to love this. Comic-Con is coming to Espanola next week, Sunday, June 14th at Espanola Regional Recreation Complex. This is the better news. I am giving out free pairs of tickets every day next week, Monday to Friday, for Espanola Comic-Con. It's all part of Impossible Trivia Challenge just after the 7 a.m. news. Not only could you be a daily winner of those pair of tickets, you could also win our weekly prize pack, too. How cool is that? 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

0: Alive. 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It'll be held on June 9th at the Espanola High School gym. The concert starts at 6:30. 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
0: Sunny skies, light winds, high of 18, UV index 8 or very high. Overnight, a few clouds, increasing cloudiness. Light winds, low of 12. Friday, cloudy, chance of showers late in the morning and the afternoon, high 15. UV index 3 or moderate.
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1: I'm Rosalind Russell. The Spanish fire department were successful in putting out a structure fire on Monday. According to the release, around 1:35 p.m. Monday, firefighters were dispatched to a structure fire on Beckerton Shooting Range Road at Grassy Lake. Once they arrived on scene, they could see the fire had spread into the bush and jumped the road into the bush across from the structure and was also spreading in the area along the lake. The Savo Spanish River Fire Department assisted and the Ministry of Natural Resources Forestry also flew a crew in from Sudbury to assist with the fire. There were no injuries reported. The structure was a total loss and the cause is under investigation. The St. Joseph's Foundation on Manitoulin Island has received $200,000 from BMO in support of the redevelopment of St. Joseph's Lodge in Gore Bay and transportation that helps older adults on Manitoulin Island access services. Foundation President CEO Carrie Gervais says the new long-term home will be relocated to 280 Armstrong Road in Gore Bay and will have 64 beds. She adds that $185,500 will go towards the construction of the new facility, while $14,500 will go towards the Angel Bus Program, which provides transportation to the residents for outside appointments and excursions. Gervais adds that $8,000 will be provided over the next 4 years to help cover fuel and parking costs, supporting approximately 110 outings each year, and another $6,500 will fund three removable seats in the Angel Bus. Jennifer Carboni with BMO says that with a branch in the community, they are closely connected to Gore Bay and are proud to invest in improving access to care for seniors and their families. And the Ontario Association of Chiefs of Police has named a Manitoulin Island police chief as a leader worthy of recognition. Wiquemecong Police Service Chief Ron Gignac was presented with the Leadership Award from the Ontario Association of Chiefs of Police on Tuesday. According to the release, those who have had the privilege of working alongside him see every day what this recognition represents. Adding leadership for Chief Gignac isn't just a title, it's how he shows up. Not only does he lead by example, but he cares deeply about the people he serves and his staff. The award also recognizes that in just 2 years, the positive changes he has helped bring to fruition, including many new programs, have made a huge difference within the community.
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1: In Moose Sports, the Blind River Beavers of the Northern Ontario Junior Hockey League has announced that goaltender Justin Sullivan has committed to attend school at NCAA Division III Southern New Hampshire University, where he'll play for the Penmen's hockey program. Beavers head coach and general manager Kyle Brick says the 20-year-old from New Richmond, Quebec, saw the second most minutes of game action in the NOJHL in the 25-26 season. At 1,875. The Atlanta Braves beat the Blue Jays 7-3 last night for Toronto's fourth straight loss. The Jays will look to avoid the sweep in Game 3 of the series tonight. In Game 1 of the NBA Finals, the New York Knicks came back from a 14-point second-half deficit to beat the San Antonio Spurs 105-95. And in the WNBA, the New York Liberty defeated the Toronto Tempo 97-82.
0: Moose weather for Espanola.
1: Sunny skies, light winds, high of 18, UV index 8 or very high. Overnight, a few clouds, increasing cloudiness, light winds, low of 12. Friday, cloudy, chance of showers late in the morning, in the afternoon, high 15. UV index 3 or moderate.
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0: Impossible Trivia Challenge is always fun to play. We play every morning right after the 7 a.m. news. So you're going to join moi, Roz, your morning host here on the Moose 99.3, Espinosa's biggest variety? I sure hope so, because you can win yourself an awesome Moose prize pack valued at over $150, compliments of Shea's Cafe, the Espinosa Hospital Foundation, the Town of Espinosa, Chicken Soup for the Soul, Regional Canada's pageant. Lots and lots of goodies for you to win. So here's how you play. You listen, you text, you win. So you listen to my question of the day, which is today, Lamborghini, the well-known automotive brand, began by making what types of vehicles? And then you text your answer to 705-869-6999 to enter. And then I announce the weekly winner Monday mornings. And as added bonus next week, Impossible Trivia Challenge, we're going to have daily pairs of tickets to give away to Espinosa Comic-Con. Yeah, so be part of Impossible Trivia Text Challenge.
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0: people collect all sorts of strange and different things. We all know that, and we all do it. Whether, you know, like I'm downsizing. Moi, Roz, your morning host here on The Moose. And so I've been sorting through my cupboards and everything, and I collect salt and pepper shakers, and I've been doing that for several years. Also, charms for my charm bracelet. That goes back to 1974, and I've got charms that you can still find them every once in a while. You have to go into the jewelry stores, and you can find the silver ones in the finer jewelry stores. And spoons. Back in the day when I was collecting spoons like crazy, I must have a couple of hundred spoons at least, if not more. My favorite set is actually, they're not spoons, they are chopsticks, original ivory chopsticks from Singapore, before ivory was outlawed. So I'm totally legal with my chopsticks, which they use, of course. They don't use spoons there, so my friend gave me chopsticks. So that's my question of the day. What's the weirdest thing you've ever collected? Text your answer to 705-869-6999. That's 705-869-6999. And good luck.
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0: Sunny skies, light winds, high of 18, UV index 8 or very high. Overnight, a few clouds, increasing cloudiness, light winds, low of 12. Friday, cloudy, chance of showers late in the morning and the afternoon, high 15. UV index 3 or moderate.
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1: I'm Rosalind Russell. The Spanish Fire Department were successful in putting out a structure fire on Monday. According to the release, around 1:35 p.m. Monday, firefighters were dispatched to a structure fire on Beckerton Shooting Range Road at Grassy Lake. Once they arrived on scene, they could see the fire had spread into the bush and jumped the road into the bush across from the structure and was also spreading in the area along the lake. The Savo Spanish River Fire Department assisted and the Ministry of Natural Resources Forestry also flew a crew in from Sudbury to assist with the fire. There were no injuries reported. The structure was a total loss and the cause is under investigation. The St. Joseph's Foundation on Manitoulin Island has received $200,000 from BMO in support of the redevelopment of St. Joseph's Lodge in Gore Bay and transportation that helps older adults on Manitoulin Island access services. Foundation President CEO Carrie Gervais says the new long-term home will be relocated to 280 Armstrong Road in Gore Bay and will have 64 beds. She adds that $185,500 will go towards the construction of the new facility, while $14,500 will go towards the Angel Bus Program, which provides transportation to the residents for outside appointments and excursions. Gervais adds that $8,000 will be provided over the next 4 years to help cover fuel and parking costs, supporting approximately 110 outings each year, and another $6,500 will fund three removable seats in the Angel Bus. Jennifer Carboni with BMO says that with a branch in the community, they are closely connected to Gore Bay and are proud to invest in improving access to care for seniors and their families. And the Ontario Association of Chiefs of Police has named a Manitoulin Island police chief as a leader worthy of recognition. Wiquemecong Police Service Chief Ron Gignac was presented with the Leadership Award from the Ontario Association of Chiefs of Police on Tuesday. According to the release, those who have had the privilege of working alongside him see every day what this recognition represents. Adding leadership for Chief Gignac isn't just a title, it's how he shows up. Not only does he lead by example, but he cares deeply about the people he serves and his staff. The award also recognizes that in just 2 years, the positive changes he has helped bring to fruition, including many new programs, have made a huge difference within the community.
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1: In Moose Sports, the Blind River Beavers of the Northern Ontario Junior Hockey League has announced that goaltender Justin Sullivan has committed to attend school at NCAA Division III Southern New Hampshire University, where he'll play for the Penmen's hockey program. Beavers head coach and general manager Kyle Brick says the 20-year-old from New Richmond, Quebec, saw the second most minutes of game action in the NOJHL in the 25-26 season. At 1,875. The Atlanta Braves beat the Blue Jays 7-3 last night for Toronto's fourth straight loss. The Jays will look to avoid the sweep in Game 3 of the series tonight. In Game 1 of the NBA Finals, the New York Knicks came back from a 14-point second-half deficit to beat the San Antonio Spurs 105-95. And in the WNBA, the New York Liberty defeated the Toronto Tempo 97-82.
0: Moose weather for Espanola.
1: Sunny skies, light winds, high of 18, UV index 8 or very high. Overnight, a few clouds, increasing cloudiness, light winds, low of 12. Friday, cloudy, chance of showers late in the morning and the afternoon, high 15. UV index 3 or moderate.
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0: It's June, and that means it's Seniors Month. 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So give them a call at the rec center after on business hours at 705-869-1961. That's 705-869-1961. 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

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The 75th Espanola High School anniversary is just around the corner. Have you signed up yet? If you haven't registered, contact Gail Peltomimi on Facebook on our official Espanola 75th Espanola High School anniversary site to register and be part of the fun. 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The Espanola Royal Canadian Legion is celebrating the

0: 75th anniversary of Espanola High School. 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
0: Sunny skies, light winds, high of 18, UV index 8 or very high. Overnight, a few clouds, increasing cloudiness, light winds, low of 12. Friday, cloudy, chance of showers late in the morning and the afternoon, high 15, UV index 3 or moderate.
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1: I'm Roslyn Russell. The Spanish fire department were successful in putting out a structure fire on Monday. According to the release, around 1:35 p.m. Monday, firefighters were dispatched to a structure fire on Beckerton Shooting Range Road at Grassy Lake. Once they arrived on scene, they could see the fire had spread into the bush and jumped the road into the bush across from the structure and was also spreading in the area along the lake. The Tsavo Spanish River Fire Department assisted, and the Ministry of Natural Resources Forestry also flew a crew in from Sudbury to assist with the fire. There were no injuries reported. The structure was a total loss, and the cause is under investigation. The St. Joseph's Foundation on Manitoulin Island has received $200,000 from BMO in support of the redevelopment of St. Joseph's Lodge in Gore Bay and transportation that helps older adults on Manitoulin Island access services. Foundation President CEO Carrie Gervais says the new long-term home will be relocated to 280 Armstrong Road in Gore Bay and will have 64 beds. She adds that $185,500 will go towards the construction of the new facility, while $14,500 will go towards the Angel Bus Program, which provides transportation to the residents for outside appointments and excursions. Gervais adds that $8,000 will be provided over the next 4 years to help cover fuel and parking costs, supporting approximately 110 outings each year, and another $6,500 will fund 3 removable seats in the Angel Bus. Jennifer Carboni with BMO says that with a branch in the community, they are closely connected to Gore Bay and are proud to invest in improving access to care for seniors and their families. And the Ontario Association of Chiefs of Police has named a Manitoulin Island police chief as a leader worthy of recognition. Wiquemecong Police Service Chief Ron Gignac was presented with the Leadership Award from the Ontario Association of Chiefs of Police on Tuesday. According to the release, those who have had the privilege of working alongside him see every day what this recognition represents. Adding leadership for Chief Gignac isn't just a title, it's how he shows up. Not only does he lead by example, but he cares deeply about the people he serves and his staff. The award also recognizes that in just 2 years, the positive changes he has helped bring to fruition, including many new programs, have made a huge difference within the community.
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1: In Moose Sports, the Blind River Beavers of the Northern Ontario Junior Hockey League has announced that goaltender Justin Sullivan has committed to attend school at NCAA Division III Southern New Hampshire University, where he'll play for the Penn Men's Hockey Program. Beavers head coach and general manager Kyle Brick says the 20-year-old from New Richmond, Quebec, saw the second most minutes of game action in the NOJHL in the 25-26 season at 1,875. The Atlanta Braves beat the Blue Jays 7-3 last night for Toronto's fourth straight loss. The Jays will look to avoid the sweep in Game 3 of the series tonight. In Game 1 of the NBA Finals, the New York Knicks came back from a 14-point second-half deficit to beat the San Antonio Spurs 105-95. And in the WNBA, the New York Liberty defeated the Toronto Tempo 97-82.
0: Moose weather for Espanola.
1: Sunny skies, light winds, high of 18, UV index 8 or very high. Overnight, a few clouds, increasing cloudiness, light winds, low of 12. Friday, cloudy, chance of showers late in the morning and the afternoon, high 15, UV index 3 or moderate.

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0: Beautiful sunny skies, gorgeous morning, temperatures in the double digits. What more could a girl want? Well, I'd like tickets to Comic-Con. Espanola Comic-Con is coming next weekend. So, in light of that impossible trivia challenge, we're going to be giving away not one, not two, five pairs of tickets to Espanola Comic-Con next week, all on our impossible trivia text challenge. Impossible trivia text challenge is where you listen and then you text 705-869-699 to enter, and you can win. Now, what's wonderful about next week's contest is that not only can you win the daily pair of tickets to Espanola Comic-Con, you can also, at the end of the week, win the absolutely awesome Moose Prize Pack, valued at over $150. Text only, winner announced on my morning show, judge's decision is final, pickup only. So what's today's question for Impossible Trivia Text Challenge? What is the official state snack of New York? What is the official state snack of New York? Want to enter the contest? It's easy. Text 705-869-6999. Include your name. 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

0: People collect all sorts of strange and different things. We all know that, and we all do it. Whether, you know, like I'm downsizing. Moi, Roz, your morning host here on The Moose. And so I've been sorting through my cupboards and everything, and I collect salt and pepper shakers, and I've been doing that for several years. Also, charms for my charm bracelet. That goes back to 1974, and I've got charms out. You can still find them every once in a while. You have to go into the jewelry stores, and you can find the silver ones in the finer jewelry stores. And spoons. Back in the day when I was collecting spoons like crazy, I must have a couple of hundred spoons at least, if not more. My favorite set is actually, they're not spoons, they are chopsticks, original ivory chopsticks from Singapore before ivory was outlawed. So I'm totally legal with my chopsticks, which they use, of course. They don't use spoons there, so my friend gave me chopsticks. So that's my question of the day. What's the weirdest thing you've ever collected? Text your answer to 705-869-6999. That's 705-869-6999. And good luck!
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3: Moose weather for Espanola.
0: Sunny skies, light winds, high of 18, UV index 8 or very high. Overnight, a few clouds, increasing cloudiness, light winds, low of 12. Friday, cloudy, chance of showers late in the morning and the afternoon, high 15. UV index 3 or moderate.
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0: 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We play every morning right after the 7 a.m. news. So you're going to join moi, Roz, your morning host here on the Moose 99.3, Espinosa's biggest variety? I sure hope so, because you can win yourself an awesome Moose prize pack valued at over $150, compliments of Shea's Cafe, the Espinosa Hospital Foundation, the Town of Espinosa, Chicken Soup for the Soul, Regional Canada's pageant. Lots and lots of goodies for you to win. 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

0: 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The 75th Espanola High School anniversary is just around the corner. 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If you haven't registered, contact Gail Peltomimi on Facebook on our official Espanola 75th Espanola High School anniversary site to register and be part of the fun. A big, huge shout out to our local Legion. 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Big, huge shout out to the Legion and all its members for being part of our 75th Espanola High School anniversary party.
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4: Moose weather for Espanola.
0: Sunny skies, light winds, high of 18, UV index 8 or very high. Overnight, a few clouds, increasing cloudiness, light winds, low of 12. Friday, cloudy, chance of showers late in the morning and the afternoon, high 15, UV index 3 or moderate.
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0: Turn it up, Canada. 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
3: Sunny skies, light winds, high of 18, UV index 8 or very high. Overnight, a few clouds, increasing cloudiness, light winds, low of 12. Friday, cloudy, chance of showers late in the morning and the afternoon, high 15, UV index 3 or moderate.
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0: Moose weather for Espanola.
7: Sunny skies, light winds, high of 18, UV index 8 or very high. Overnight, a few clouds, increasing cloudiness. Light winds, low of 12. Friday, cloudy, chance of showers late in the morning and the afternoon, high 15. UV index 3 or moderate.
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0: 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I'm bombastic, tell me fantastic. Got me on the boxes, says Mr. Rowe.
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8: Moose weather for Espanola.
9: Sunny skies, light winds, high of 18, UV index 8 or very high. Overnight, a few clouds, increasing cloudiness. Light winds, low of 12. Friday, cloudy. Chance of showers late in the morning and the afternoon, high 15. UV index 3 or moderate.
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3: 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Here's a look at what's happening around town.
4: Oh, the summertime is here. The hot weather is come just around the corner. And what more summer-like than a pig roast? That's right. At the United Church of Espanola, it's going to be held on Friday, June 12th at 5:30 p.m. That's Friday, June 12th at 5:30 p.m. Tickets are $25 per person. For information or tickets, you're asked to call Russ at 705-641-0743. That's 705-641-0743. The Pig Roast at the United Church of Espanola. An annual event. It's so yummy.
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2: Sunny skies, light winds, high of 18, UV index 8 or very high. Overnight, a few clouds, increasing cloudiness, light winds, low of 12. Friday, cloudy, chance of showers late in the morning and the afternoon, high 15, UV index 3 or moderate.

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1: I'm Rosalind Russell. The Spanish Fire Department were successful in putting out a structure fire on Monday. According to the release, around 1:35 p.m. Monday, firefighters were dispatched to a structure fire on Beckerton Shooting Range Road at Grassy Lake. Once they arrived on scene, they could see the fire had spread into the bush and jumped the road into the bush across from the structure and was also spreading in the area along the lake. The Savo Spanish River Fire Department assisted, and the Ministry of Natural Resources Forestry also flew a crew in from Sudbury to assist with the fire. There were no injuries reported. The structure was a total loss, and the cause is under investigation. The St. Joseph's Foundation on Manitoulin Island has received $200,000 from BMO in support of the redevelopment of St. Joseph's Lodge in Gore Bay and transportation that helps older adults on Manitoulin Island access services. Foundation President CEO Carrie Gervais says the new long-term home will be relocated to 280 Armstrong Road in Gore Bay and will have 64 beds. She adds that $185,500 will go towards the construction of the new facility, while $14,500 will go towards the Angel Bus Program, which provides transportation to the residents for outside appointments and excursions. Gervais adds that $8,000 will be provided over the next 4 years to help cover fuel and parking costs, supporting approximately 110 outings each year, and another $6,500 will fund three removable seats in the Angel Bus. Jennifer Carboni with BMO says that with a branch in the community, they are closely connected to Gore Bay and are proud to invest in improving access to care for seniors and their families. And the Ontario Association of Chiefs of Police has named a Manitoulin Island police chief as a leader worthy of recognition. Wiquemecong Police Service Chief Ron Gignac was presented with the Leadership Award from the Ontario Association of Chiefs of Police on Tuesday. According to the release, those who have had the privilege of working alongside him see every day what this recognition represents. Adding leadership for Chief Gignac isn't just a title, it's how he shows up. Not only does he lead by example, but he cares deeply about the people he serves and his staff. The award also recognizes that in just 2 years, the positive changes he has helped bring to fruition, including many new programs, have made a huge difference within the community.
0: Sign up for daily and weekly news alerts at MyEspanolaNow.com.
1: In Moose Sports, the Blind River Beavers of the Northern Ontario Junior Hockey League has announced that goaltender Justin Sullivan has committed to attend school at NCAA Division III Southern New Hampshire University, where he'll play for the Penmen's hockey program. Beavers head coach and general manager Kyle Brick says the 20-year-old from New Richmond, Quebec, saw the second most minutes of game action in the NOJHL in the 25-26 season. At 1,875. The Atlanta Braves beat the Blue Jays 7-3 last night for Toronto's fourth straight loss. The Jays will look to avoid the sweep in Game 3 of the series tonight. In Game 1 of the NBA Finals, the New York Knicks came back from a 14-point second-half deficit to beat the San Antonio Spurs 105-95. And in the WNBA, the New York Liberty defeated the Toronto Tempo 97-82.
0: Moose weather for Espanola.
1: Sunny skies, light winds, high of 18, UV index 8 or very high. Overnight, a few clouds, increasing cloudiness, light winds, low of 12. Friday, cloudy, chance of showers late in the morning and the afternoon, high 15, UV index 3 or moderate.
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2: Moose weather for Espanola.
7: Sunny skies, light winds, high of 18, UV index 8 or very high. Overnight, a few clouds, increasing cloudiness, light winds, low of 12. Friday, cloudy, chance of showers late in the morning and the afternoon, high 15. UV index 3 or moderate.
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2: Sunny skies, light winds high of 18, UV index 8 or very high. Overnight, a few clouds, increasing cloudiness. Light winds low of 12. Friday, cloudy, chance of showers late in the morning and the afternoon, high 15. UV index 3 or moderate.
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0: Loose weather for Espanola.
9: Sunny skies, light winds, high of 18, UV index 8 or very high. Overnight, a few clouds, increasing cloudiness. Light winds, low of 12. Friday, cloudy, chance of showers late in the morning and the afternoon, high 15. UV index 3 or moderate.
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2: Well, it's June, and we are just a few weeks away from celebrating one of Espanola's premier events, a one-in-a-lifetime event, the Espanola High School 75th anniversary. 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They've got a photo booth. They've got a picnic going on at the Anishinaabe Spiritual Center. And a vendor's market for somebody who wants to pick up that unusual treasure. 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
0: Moose weather for Espanola.
2: Sunny skies, light winds, high of 18, UV index 8 or very high. Overnight, a few clouds, increasing cloudiness, light winds, low of 12. Friday, cloudy, chance of showers late in the morning and the afternoon, high 15, UV index 3 or moderate.
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1: I had it in my head, what I meant to say. This conversation isn't headed that way. I got a bad connection between my mind and my mouth.

0: Welcome back to the show. My name is Devon. Hope you're having a good one. It is Thursday, June 4th, and we have a solid show for you today. Because on today's show, we're going to be talking a little bit about filmmaking, because it seems to be having a little bit of a resurgence. We'll be doing two parts of this. Today, we're going to be talking mostly about two new directors that have absolutely been smashing it, and getting your opinions on that, because there's been some differing perspectives on it. So, sit back, relax, and enjoy, because I got you covered with the content and the music. So be sure to stick around, because our drive starts now.
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3: Sunny skies, light winds, high of 18, UV index 8 or very high. Overnight, a few clouds, increasing cloudiness, light winds, low of 12. Friday, cloudy, chance of showers late in the morning and the afternoon, high 15. UV index 3 or moderate.
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1: So before we head into our main show, I thought I'd ask you a quick question, which I'll probably ask you again as we get closer to the date. Are you trying to go to the World Cup in Toronto? I have a funny story I'll share a little bit later, but I think I'll just keep it like this for now because I've thought about it. I haven't seen the prices. Apparently, I've heard, Ontario's trying to make the tickets for it much lower so anybody can try to attend. But I just want to know your thoughts. If you have the opportunity, are you going to be going to the World Cup when it comes to Toronto? 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
2: Sunny skies, light winds, high of 18, UV index 8 or very high. Overnight, a few clouds, increasing cloudiness, light winds, low of 12. Friday, cloudy, chance of showers late in the morning and the afternoon, high 15, UV index 3 or moderate.
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3: Sunny skies, light winds high of 18, UV index 8 or very high. Overnight, a few clouds, increasing cloudiness. Light winds low of 12. Friday, cloudy. Chance of showers late in the morning and the afternoon, high 15. UV index 3 or moderate.
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1: Today we're going to talk about age and respect because I just recently saw something that I feel like we should talk about. But let's talk about this first. A little bit of entertainment news. If you don't know, right now, in theaters, two of the best movies are done by two 20-year-olds. Right now, if you have not seen Obsession by Curry Baker, you should go see it. I loved it. If you like thriller slash horror, it is phenomenal. And if you haven't seen The Backrooms that came out just recently, it is currently grossed over $100 million domestically, the most by A24. And that was done by a 20-year-old by the name of Kane Parsons. That's right. More than Marty McFly, more than Everywhere All at Once. So right now it seems like young kids are taking over the scene with very little budget. But I want to know your thoughts. If you've seen either Obsession or if you've seen The Backrooms, let me know via the text line or over on Facebook. And we'll talk more after this short break.
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5: Sunny skies, light winds, high of 18, UV index 8 or very high. Overnight, a few clouds, increasing cloudiness. Light winds, low of 12. Friday, cloudy, chance of showers late in the morning and the afternoon, high 15. UV index 3 or moderate.
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1: So recently, two of the best films of the year have been directed by 20-year-olds. 26-year-old Curry Barker, as well as 20-year-old Kane Parsons, one of which did Obsession, the other one did The Backrooms. I want to know your thoughts on both of those movies and your thoughts on this, which we'll talk a little bit more next hour, because ever since these two have come out with these films, they've proven that you don't need $50 million, $150 million to create something that everybody wants to watch. Some people have gotten angry at that fact and said that these kids are too young to be doing this. They're not established. They should wait a

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1: Good afternoon, I am Mauricio Prado. The Ontario Association of Chiefs of Police has named a Manitoulin Island Police Chief as a leader worthy of recognition. Wequimacon Police Service Chief Ron Gignac was presented with the Leadership Award from the Ontario Association of Chiefs of Police on Tuesday. According to the release, those who had the privilege of working alongside him see every day what this recognition represents. Adding leadership for Chief Gignac is not just a title, it's how he shows up. Not only does he lead by example, but he cares deeply about people he serves and his staff. The award also recognizes that in just 2 years, the positive changes he has helped bring to fruition, including many new programs, have made a big difference within the community. The Spanish Fire Department were successful in putting out a structure fire on Monday. According to the release, around 1:35 p.m. Monday, firefighters were dispatched to a structure fire on Bickerton Shooting Range Road at Grassy Lake. Once they arrived on scene, they could see the fire had spread into the bush area and jumped the road into the bush across from the structure and was spreading in the bush area along Grassy Lake. The Sable Spanish Fire Department assisted, and the Ministry of Natural Resources and Forestry also flew a crew in from Sudbury to assist with the fire. There were no injuries reported, the structure was a total loss, and the cause is under investigation. The St. Joseph's Foundation on Manitoulin Island has received $200,000 in support of the redevelopment of the St. Joseph's Lodge in Gore Bay and transportation that helps older adults on Manitoulin Island access services. Foundation President CEO Kari Jervis says the new long-term home will be relocated to 280 Armstrong Road in Gore Bay and will have 64 beds. She adds $185,500 will go towards the construction of the new facility, while $14,500 will go towards the Angel Bus program, which provides transportation to residents for outside appointments and excursions. Jervis adds $8,000 will be provided over the next 4 years to help cover fuel and parking costs, supporting approximately 110 outings each year, and another $6,500 will fund 3 removable seats in the Angel Bus. Jennifer Carbone with BMO says that with a branch in the community, they're closely connected to Gore Bay and are proud to invest in improving access to care for seniors and their families.
0: Sign up for daily and weekly news alerts at MySpinolaNow.com.
2: Moose FM Sports, the Stanley Cup Final resumes tonight with Carolina looking to tie things up. They trail the best of seven series 1-0 to Vegas. On the diamond, the Toronto Blue Jays are closing out a 3-game set in Atlanta this evening, and the regular season of the CFL will kick off tonight. Montreal takes on Hamilton.
0: Moose weather for Espanola.
2: Mix of a clear and cloudy sky tonight with a low of 13. Tomorrow, we have possible rain with a high of 22, but over the weekend, it's a risk of thunderstorms. Saturday, high 22, and sunshine Sunday, high 25.
0: 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To the biggest variety.

0: Now, a little bit earlier in the show, we talked about two directors who absolutely smashed it. They're both in their 20s currently, but I've seen some reviews lately by certain people online, and some people are starting to agree with them, saying that, well, kids this young shouldn't be able to direct and be in control of major projects like this. They say that these kids should just take a seat and allow, you know, more experienced people to do the job. And there's some people that say that, but thankfully, overwhelmingly, a lot of people disagree with this notion because they love the fact that these kids are bringing a fresh air to a relatively stale Hollywood currently, right? We're going through superheroes and reboots recently in Hollywood. So I'd like to know your thoughts on this, because this is something that does happen to a lot of people. Have you ever had somebody potentially say, hey, it's not your time, kid? So you've had to wait a little bit longer, even though you knew you were ready for an opportunity that would have potentially been great for you, but you had to wait. I want your thoughts on this via the text line or over on Facebook.
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6: Mix of a clear and cloudy sky tonight with a low of 13. Tomorrow, we have possible rain with a high of 22, but over the weekend, it's a risk of thunderstorms. Saturday, high 22, and sunshine Sunday, high 25.
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1: This hour, we're talking about essentially, have you ever heard potentially on your own someone kind of be like, hey, you have everything you need, you're qualified, but you're too young at the moment. We're just not going to take you even though you're qualified. Not your night, kid. You know that sentiment, essentially, right? I want to know, do you believe in that sentiment still? Because it was something that a lot of people believed in back in the days, but times have changed a lot. So I want to know if that's something that maybe you believed back then versus now you feel like that has changed. For me, I've heard it before. I've kind of just had to live with it. But ultimately, I think that it's an out-of-date term. I think if people have what they need, you should be able to go out and show people. If you fail, you fail. That's a part of life. Everybody just wants the opportunity to prove they can do what they can. And essentially just downplaying someone because of their age is absolutely wrong. So I want to know your thoughts on this. Have you ever dealt with that in your life? How did you respond to it? Let me know your thoughts via the text line or over on Facebook.
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2: Mix of a clear and cloudy sky tonight with a low of 13. Tomorrow, we have possible rain with a high of 22. But over the weekend, it's a risk of thunderstorms. Saturday, high 22. And sunshine Sunday, high 25.
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1: Good afternoon, I am Mauricio Prado. The Ontario Association of Chiefs of Police has named a Manitoulin Island Police Chief as a leader worthy of recognition. Wequimacon Police Service Chief Ron Gignac was presented with the Leadership Award from the Ontario Association of Chiefs of Police on Tuesday. According to the release, those who have the privilege of working alongside him see every day what this recognition represents. Adding leadership for Chief Gignac is not just a title, it's how he shows up. Not only does he lead by example, but he cares deeply about people he serves and his staff. The award also recognizes that in just 2 years, the positive changes he has helped bring to fruition, including many new programs, have made a big difference within the community. The Spanish Fire Department were successful in putting out a structure fire on Monday. According to the release, around 1:35 p.m. Monday, firefighters were dispatched to a structure fire on Bickerton Shooting Range Road at Grassy Lake. Once they arrived on scene, they could see the fire had spread into the bush area and jumped the road into the bush across from the structure and was spreading in the bush area along Grassy Lake. The Sable Spanish Fire Department assisted, and the Ministry of Natural Resources and Forestry also flew a crew in from Sudbury to assist with the fire. There were no injuries reported. The structure was a total loss, and the cause is under investigation. The St. Joseph's Foundation on Manitoulin Island has received $200,000 in support of the redevelopment of the St. Joseph's Lodge in Gore Bay and transportation that helps older adults on Manitoulin Island access services. Foundation President CEO Kari Jervis says the new long-term home will be relocated to 280 Armstrong Road in Gore Bay and will have 64 beds. She adds $185,500 will go towards the construction of the new facility, while $14,500 will go towards the Angel Bus program, which provides transportation to residents for outside appointments and excursions. Jervis adds $8,000 will be provided over the next 4 years to help cover fuel and parking costs, supporting approximately 110 outings each year, and another $6,500 will fund 3 removable seats in the Angel Bus. Jennifer Carbone with BMO says that with a branch in the community, they're closely connected to Gore Bay and are proud to invest in improving access to care for seniors and their families.
0: Sign up for daily and weekly news alerts at MyEspanolaNow.com.
2: Moose FM Sports, the Stanley Cup Final resumes tonight with Carolina looking to tie things up. They trail the best of seven series, 1-0 to Vegas. On the diamond, the Toronto Blue Jays are closing out a 3-game set in Atlanta this evening, and the regular season of the CFL will kick off tonight. Montreal takes on Hamilton.
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2: Mix of a clear and cloudy sky tonight with a low of 13. Tomorrow, we have possible rain with a high of 22, but over the weekend, it's a risk of thunderstorms. Saturday, high 22, and sunshine Sunday, high 25.

0: Welcome back to Moose FM, and we are in the final hour of our show. And if you remember earlier in the show, I asked you if you were trying to go to the World Cup this year, since it's finally here in Canada, in Toronto. Little bit of a drive, but you know what? I think for a lot of football fans, it'd definitely be worth it. I just feel bad for my brother because this guy is a football head. I'm talking about a big, big football head. And he basically posted the other day, go to the World Cup or pay all these bills. It's like, it couldn't have happened at a worse time for him because he just recently had his second son. So my uncle's status just doubled. And he can't shell out the money to go and do everything. And I want to know if you've ever been in a position like that before, whether it be for maybe a comic or a band, anything, sports event. Let me know if you've ever been in that position where it's like, oh, it's finally here, but oh, I just can't make it happen financially. Let me know your thoughts on this via the text line or over on Facebook.
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1: 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I am Stavon Cyrus, and did you miss the news today? 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
5: Mix of a clear and cloudy sky tonight with a low of 13. Tomorrow we have possible rain with a high of 22. But over the weekend, it's a risk of thunderstorms. Saturday, high 22. And sunshine Sunday, high 25.
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1: Welcome back to Moose FM. I've been Stevan, and that has been your show. I want to thank you all for taking the time to listen today. It's been a really great one. We talked essentially about, you know, two young kids dominating Hollywood box offices and the comments that come with it, essentially saying, hey, we should not give these kids the opportunity because they're still too young. Do you subscribe to that? Do you think that that's outdated? What are your thoughts behind that? Has that ever impacted you in your life, in your working life or volunteering life? I want to know those stuff. As well as, we talked a little bit about the World Cup. I talked about how my brother, he's been waiting for this his whole life. And unfortunately, he's not going to be able to swing it. Have you ever been in a position like that as well? Whether it be for a band, a comedic person who was in town, anything at all. I want to know your thoughts on that. But that is it for today. Thank you so much for taking time to listen. Until next time, I've been Stevan. This has been your Afternoon Drive.
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4: 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Just contact Gail Peltamini on our Facebook site, and you will be able to register. 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That gives you entry into a wine and cheese, as well as the dance the following evening. And it's a great time to catch up with friends. They've got a photo booth. They've got a picnic going on at the Anishinaabe Spiritual Center. And a vendor's market for somebody who wants to pick up that unusual treasure. There's going to be plenty of time to socialize and meet up with old friends and make new ones. Come on out to the 75th high school anniversary of Espanola High and make more new memories to celebrate 2026 and beyond.
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1: At Wendy's, get a 10-piece nugget small combo for just $8.99. 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
0: 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Now, Made and Played in Canada is helping bring those sounds to more listeners. 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Mill Canadian artists from your hometown and beyond. It's music made here, played here, and discovered here. 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
2: Mix of a clear and cloudy sky tonight with a low of 13. Tomorrow, we have possible rain with a high of 22, but over the weekend, it's a risk of thunderstorms. Saturday, high 22, and sunshine Sunday, high 25.
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This is the Moose. No rider drives a moose. Welcome to the biggest variety. The Moose. Isn't it delicate? It's a bittersweet symphony. The Moose. The biggest variety now.

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0: Moose weather for Espanola.
4: Mix of a clear and cloudy sky tonight with a low of 13. Tomorrow we have possible rain with a high of 22. But over the weekend, it's a risk of thunderstorms. Saturday, high 22. And sunshine Sunday, high 25.
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3: Mix of a clear and cloudy sky tonight with a low of 13. Tomorrow, we have possible rain with a high of 22. But over the weekend, it's a risk of thunderstorms. Saturday, high 22. And sunshine Sunday, high 25.
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0: Loose weather for Espanola.
5: Mix of a clear and cloudy sky tonight with a low of 13. Tomorrow, we have possible rain with a high of 22. But over the weekend, it's a risk of thunderstorms. Saturday, high 22. And sunshine Sunday, high 25.
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8: Mix of a clear and cloudy sky tonight with a low of 13. Tomorrow, we have possible rain with a high of 22, but over the weekend, it's a risk of thunderstorms. Saturday, high 22, and sunshine Sunday, high 25.
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